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2: And Carly Pierce is her name. She's got that brand new video out with, well, it's not that new, but it's pretty new, with Riley Green. And she also has a new boyfriend. And I am like, Carly, did your new boyfriend approve of this? He must probably not. Very secure.
0: Yeah, probably. Also, we are going to take a few minutes, obviously, to take a moment of silence, maybe. Think about the events of 9/11, which today happens to be the 25th anniversary of a day that we will never forget. So more on that coming up.

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3: Far from it. There's some good news here in the country music community because Mitchell Tenpenny and Megan Patrick have welcomed their first child, a baby girl.
4: Yay! Ember James Tenpenny. I love that name. So, so, so cute. Ember arrived September 1st at 3:03 a.m., which obviously... born to two musicians. Those are musicians' hours. That's when she was like, yes, I'm ready to party.
3: You're like, hey, I'm up. Out. I'm up still from a sold-out show.
4: So congratulations to Megan and Mitchell on their new baby girl.

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2: Whoa. Sounds like a soccer game, doesn't it? Whoa. It's almost like saying, watch this. Where are your hands clapping? 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Now let's get it really loud with the claps. Here we go. Whoa.

0: Madison's Country, Q106. Still to come, Carly Pierce is going to arrive, and she's going to be taking over the whole show. It's been a pretty crazy year so far.
1: Yeah, and her new album, Honest Woman, came out last week, so she's going to tell us all about it, plus more coming up.

0: does Mitchell Tenpenny call himself a nerd?
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2: I'm a nerd. I'm a Pokemon guy. I still collect Pokemon cards. But there's another kind of in the Pokemon world called One Piece. And they had a Netflix series come out, like a live action version. And I got really into that, called One Piece. And I'm watching the QB now with Cam Ward, which is awesome. I don't watch a lot of television, to be honest, but I'm more of a sports guy. So I'm about to start binge watching Titans, anything Titans coming up. It's going to be great.

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1: 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We're here with Carly Pierce. She's our special guest taking over the show.
2: You know what? Something we've never asked you, Carly, because, and I have no ideas. How did you get started in music? Like, did you, like, were you singing in the church choir or were you in band or like how, what was the start for you?
3: I know this sounds so stupid and cliche, but I really don't know a day that I didn't want to sing country music and that wasn't what I wanted for my life. So I think when I was 6 years old, my mom convinced someone in my hometown area to give me voice lessons. And so my first memories are, you know, school talent shows and solos in school choir. And then when I was 10, I was asked to front a bluegrass band, which is hilarious to me because I was 10 and these men were like in their 40s and 50s. And so I did
2: they knew a star when they knew a star when they saw one. Like
3: they really thought I was great. And I look back at videos of that and I'm like, how did you people think I was a good singer? But, you know, I guess I don't know. But I mean, it was always in my DNA.
2: Well, I wanted to know when you started, because you play a bit of guitar. Like, who taught you how to play guitar?
3: When I was in that bluegrass band, I guess when I was 15, I got my first guitar because I was writing songs but didn't have any like I was just singing the songs a cappella. Mm-hmm. I didn't have any music to put it to. And so the dobro player in that little band, his name was Bud Walls. He taught me how.
2: Oh my gosh.
4: Well, baby, I see them boys, they always looking at you.

0: 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We'll be back with Carly Pierce in just a few minutes, and we're going behind the song with Every Little Thing.
1: So we ask always three questions. Where were you? 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What were you drinking when you wrote that song? We're going to find out from Carly coming up.

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2: Always Friends. Friends, always, forever. I watched it this morning on the way to, or about to leave for the office. Big Friends fan. I think, yeah, I'm looking for the Ross to my Rachel for sure.

I'm Christy. More Nashville Music Notes in about an hour on Q from Mojo Joe's Coffee at the corner of First and Main in Mount Horeb.

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0: 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More from Carly Pierce coming up. And, you know, recently she cleaned out her closet and sold a bunch of her clothes to help out the Musical Health Alliance charity.
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4: I've always said this about the duets that I've been a part of, but I just hear the voice in my head immediately. And Riley was the voice that I heard. And I sent him a text and I said, hey, I don't know if you will like this song. And I'm sure you get asked to do a lot of things, but I really feel like this song is special. And truly within 5 minutes, he texted me back and told me that he was in. And about an hour later, I got a voice memo of him singing the chorus. And I knew immediately that it was going to be special.

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2: I hope folks really enjoy the second verse is my favorite part of the song when it's talking about calling my mom because I still can, walking this earth with my head held tall. 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

0: 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Carly Pierce's latest album, Honest Woman, just came out last week.
1: And on it, she has got a duet with Riley Green called If I Don't Leave, I'm Gonna Stay. So we're going to ask her how she asked Riley to be on her song coming up next.

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2: So, Carly, how did you get Riley on this song?
3: 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And Riley was the voice that I heard. And I sent him a text and I said, hey, I don't know if you will like this song. And I'm sure you get asked to do a lot of things, but I really feel like this song is special. And truly within 5 minutes, he texted me back and told me that he was in. And about an hour later, I got a voice memo of him singing the chorus. And I knew immediately that it was going to be special.
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0: 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We have more from Carly Pierce in just a few minutes, and we're going to get to something we haven't done in a while, which is some random asked questions.
1: We're going to interrogate her and give her hard-hitting questions, like, what's your favorite sandwich? 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

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I got to take my hat off before I get emotional. But I love y'all so much.

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2: I love to use detail in my lyricism, and that's true. I'm very proud of that, but I also think one thing I always make sure to check myself on is, does this detail signify something that informs the story? Or does it tell the listener the mindset that the narrator is in or what place they're in their life? Does it describe the person that is influencing and inspiring the song?

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0: I'm Christy. More Nashville music notes in about an hour on Q from Mojo Joe's Coffee at the corner of First and Main in Mount Horeb.
1: He's a ranch hand in a pinch, man. 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
1: 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We got some more of those random ask questions. 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

0: Madison's Country, Q106. During our random asked questions with Carly Pierce, she told us that she watches a show called Selling Sunset on Netflix, which is about real estate agents selling luxury properties.
1: Do you like to go on like Zillow and look in other people's houses?
2: Oh, that's true. My boyfriend is a real estate agent and my I've really gotten into it. And so I feel like I get on Zillow, even where we are like in the country, and we'll look and see like how much are the homes around here and how much, what does this home look like?
0: Way too much.
1: Always too much, but I love doing that where I drive by and I'm like, I wonder what it looks like inside. If I see something for sale, I'm like, I got to look in there. I got to know like what's the layout? What are they doing in there? And then I judge all their decorative choices. I'm like, oh, that's if you could just paint that trim, that would look so much better.

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0: Garth Brooks is going back on the road with his Blame It All on My Roots tour. How does he feel about it?
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2: It's like a baseball or a fireman. 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
1: 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A huge thanks to Carly Pierce for sticking around and taking over our whole show. 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
2: Man, one of them's got to be Michael Jackson. Man in the Mirror for me, probably. It's just so nostalgic. Brooks and Dunn, anything Brooks and Dunn, but I'm going to go Red Dirt Road, Brooks and Dunn, because that's when I really started trying to learn guitar licks, and I was that intro, that bump, bump, bump, bump. I mean, such a simple, iconic riff, and I've always loved Brooks and Dunn, but that song kind of started my musical journey of wanting to learn how to play them. And then John Mayer, I think there's so many that I could go for as a songwriter. He's one of the best that's ever done it, especially for my generation. But there's something about Stop This Train that is just incredible. The lyrics.

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Stella Lefty with Boston. Hey, it's Kate. Good morning. Today's an exciting day. It's the first day of football season back here in Madison. So Q will be downtown, of course, with all the action and with Twisted Tea. 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It's at Fabiola's 2 hours before every Wisconsin home game with prizes, drink specials, and more. So that means tonight we are going to be there from 4:15 to 6:15 before Wisco takes on Western Illinois. Here's Cody Johnson with Horseback on Q.

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2: Cameron and I met in Mexico at the Crash My Playa Festival. 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

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Coming up here soon is one of those songs, right after Chase Matthew holding it down on Q.

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This is a crazy weekend for Madison. We're hosting an Ironman. 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But you guys, number one, just drive safe and make sure you plan for a little extra time because we all know how it is trying to get on John Nolan. Okay, enough of the talking about the traffic. Here's Jacob Hackworth with What Took You So Long on Madison's Country, Q106.

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0: Thank you guys so much. Madison, we love y'all. 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
1: Madison's Country Q106. That was Jordan Davis with Slow Dance in a Parking Lot at Storytellers Jam number 27 in Madison. 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

0: Ashley Cook's new song, Baby Blues, was a pretty easy write for her. She explains why.
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2: It was. Yeah, Baby Blues was a really easy song to write. That was one we were pretty hungover on a writing retreat. And we all woke up the next day trying to just like finish a song, trying to get, you know, one of our other songs finished. And somebody mentioned that title. And so we were like, oh, we should just write this song. This is such a cool idea. And it happened so quickly and felt so easy and flowed so well. So probably Baby Blues was the easiest one to write for sure.

Madison's Country Q106. That was Ella Langley with Choosing Texas. That song has been everywhere, and it just got nominated for a bunch more CMA awards. I feel like if I go to a bar, I cannot leave without hearing it. Speaking of bar songs, we are about to play Chris Jansen, Fight for a Girl, where he's talking about, you know, sometimes you got to get in a bar fight in order to keep her. Let's hear from Chris on Q.

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hearing it right now. I am rooting for this girl with a voice like that. She's got a song she's gonna play later that is amazing. And she deserves to be heard. You do. I'm just saying. And you deserve to be heard singing my song right there.

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Don't you guys like it when women get their voices heard on the radio? 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

Madison's Country, Q106. That was Vincent Mason with Damned If I Do. Well, this superstar that's up next just finished her national tour. And wow, was it a scene. It was decked out with pink. There were so many girlies screaming every single lyric. And I'm sure you know who I'm talking about. Of course, Megan Maroney, one of the hottest artists in all of music right now. Here's Megan Maroney with 6 Months Later on Q.

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Madison's Country Q106. We have a new song coming up, so we want to know what you think. You have a say in every song we play. We want to know what you love and what you don't. Let me know your thoughts on this one. 1 through 5. 5 being the best. M if you want to hear it more. L if you want to hear it less. Text it to 608-321-1063. It's Harper Grace underneath the Harvest Moon on Q.

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2: When I got to see an early version of Toy Story 5, I was struck by several themes going on throughout the movie, but I really was zeroing in on Jesse, the character that has been my favorite ever since she was introduced into these films. And I was seeing that she was going through sort of like a full circle moment as a character, and that if you've watched the Toy Story films, you know her central heartbreak comes from her kid, Emily. And I was just kind of seeing her go through things with Bonnie that sort of healed those wounds in a way. And

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Hey, I'm Kate. It's a Storytellers Weekend, which means we are going to be playing songs from all of our previous storytellers. And coming up, I have one of my favorites that I have ever heard live. Before that, we have Corey Kent, Empty Words on Q.

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Madison Scott, your Q106. Hey, it's Kate. This is going to be it for me. But guess what? Morgan Wallen is next. The CMA nominations just came out, and he was nominated for two songs under the same category, Musical Event of the Year. The first, I Can't Love You Anymore, with Ella Langley. Of course, two of the biggest superstars in the country right now. And then this one, MacArthur with Hardy, Eric Church, and Tim McGraw, Talk About Legends. So that's the one I want to play for you. Here's Morgan Wallen with MacArthur on Q.

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0: Along with being known for her singing and great stage performances, Ashley McBride is also one of the best songwriters in country music. So what advice would she pass down to someone looking to write their first song?
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2: Write, even, I don't want to tell you to write a song that you don't like, but when you're in the middle of a song and you're not sure that it's good enough doesn't need to come into the equation yet. Get the song done. Sometimes we have to get, some songs are cobwebs, and we have to get them out of there so they can make room for great songs. And some of them are going to be just fine. They're going to be fine. Don't get stuck. That's where you're going to get, that's where you're going to shoot yourself in the foot, is panicking because you're stuck on something. Walk outside, have a glass of juice, something to take you out of that, what do I do moment.

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with a little bit of beer, truck on this last go round. I promise I'm not going to ask a lot of you guys tonight, but I do have a couple requests. First being, if you got something cold in your hand, will you turn it upside down for just a second? Get your liquid courage up. Get yourself loosened up, ready to sing as loud as you've ever sang. There you go. 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I don't know if y'all can fit another beer can on that table. 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Yeah, we're all one big happy family out here. We're gonna practice a couple times, nice and easy together. All right, go something like this.

6.5 out of 10. I want to see how loud we can take this. 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

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And that very exclusive commemorative autograph poster. 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
2: Where did the name MacArthur come from? This entire song really stands on the shoulders of Jamison Rodgers, because he had just this structure. We changed it into this like generational thing where, you know, each verse was a different generation and all that. But Jamison brought in this thing, and it was like, my name's John MacArthur and I drive a John Deere. That was the original first line. And it was more, his idea was more about just a single farmer. But all that being said, the idea 100% came from Jamison Rodgers, and he has a buddy named John MacArthur. So Jamison's going to owe all of his royalties to that guy one day.

I'm Christy. More Nashville music notes in about an hour on Q from Mojo Joe's Coffee at the corner of First and Main in Mount Horeb. Yeah.

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Hey, y'all be fancy like Applebee's on a date night. Got that Bourbon Street steak with an Oreo shake and some whipped cream on the top two. Two straws, one check. Girl, I got

0: That's how we do, Fancy Life. Thank y'all so much for coming out tonight. I hope y'all had a good time at the Q106 Storytellers Party. Give it up for all these artists. Come on. Thank y'all for having us. Thanks for listening to our music. Keep rooting for us. Appreciate y'all.
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2: Yeah, I think it's, I don't know. 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And I want them to look at me and be like, okay, that's Hudson. Like, this is something he went through. Or this is something that he... Like, if I'm writing it, it feels more me. And so I think I've written on every single song I've put out so far. And so I think it's important. I don't know. I just hear people talking in public and take those titles into the rooms and we end up writing them. I don't know. I feel like the artist is where a song really takes a route and you create a brand.

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0: All right, Morgan, you've referenced a few times that they've gotten drunker and their singing capability is slipping from them.
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0: Yes, less tuneful.
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0: 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I'm in love, living on you. 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
2: Yeah, it's a lot of hurry up and wait. It's a lot of anticipation, but I'm like not mysterious at all. I don't really have any nonchalantness in me. So when I find something like that out, I just want to tell people immediately, especially the fans that are like OGs and that are like, I don't know, watching my stuff every single day. I just want to like let them know. So now I guess we just wait, but we've got other things that are lined up in the in-between that should keep me distracted and busy enough.

I'm Christy. More Nashville music notes in about an hour on Q from Mojo Joe's Coffee at the corner of First and Main in Mount Horeb.

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0: While Cody Johnson is a talented singer and musician, there is one instrument that Cody will not tackle. And the funny part is, it's the one he likes the sound of the most.
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2: I'm a nerd. I'm a Pokemon guy. I still collect Pokemon cards. But there's another kind of in the Pokemon world called One Piece. And they had a Netflix series come out, like a live action version. And I got really into that, called One Piece. And I'm watching the QB now with Cam Ward, which is awesome. I don't watch a lot of television, to be honest, but I'm more of a sports guy. So I'm about to start binge watching Titans, anything Titans coming up. It's going to be great.

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2: 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Friends, always, forever. I watched it this morning on the way to, or about to leave for the office. Big Friends fan. I think, yeah, I'm looking for the Ross to my Rachel for sure.

I'm Christy. More Nashville music notes in about an hour on Q from Mojo Joe's Coffee at the corner of First and Main in Mount Horeb.

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2: Whoa. Sounds like a soccer game, doesn't it? 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It's almost like saying, watch this. 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Here we go. Whoa.

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7: 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You can enter to win a new pair of boots and enjoy free boot stretching, which I have actually done here myself at their Easttown location, and they do an incredible job. I am here until 3 o'clock. We will have your chance to win a pair of tickets to Zach Top at Pfizer Forum on 10/16. We've got some boot koozies for you, guitar picks, all the things. We will be here at Guerrero's Boots and Western Wear inside Westtown Mall, right by the Hobby Lobby entrance. So come on in and say hi with Madison's Country, Q106.
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2: I hope folks really enjoy the second verse is my favorite part of the song when it's talking about calling my mom because I still can, walking this earth with my head held tall. 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
5: Madison's Country Q106. We are out here at the grand opening of Guerrero's Boots and Western Wear at Westtown Mall. I'm so incredibly excited about it because we do not really have a Western store on this side of town. So Guerrero's does have their original location at Easttown Mall, which you guys might be familiar with. But this one is brand new right inside Westtown Mall, kind of by Hobby Lobby and Dick's Sporting Goods, if that makes sense to you guys. But I have had the opportunity to take a few laps around the store. It is beautiful, brand new, as I said, smells so incredibly good in here, all the boots, all the leather belts and jeans and everything. But I am blown away. They have this wall in the back that is completely cowboy hats. It's so cool. And then they have a screen to show you kind of what music they're playing in here. Of course, it's country, playing a little Cody Johnson, a little Dylan Scott while I've been in here so far, which we love. But I did get a chance to walk around and see all the boots they have. Ariat, they have Justin, they've got some Wrangler outfits going on, a lot of belts, a lot of bags, and for my concert girlies out there, they have got some really cute concert outfits that I can't wait to show you guys. So come on out to Guerrero's Boots and Western Wear. I will be out here till 3 p.m. with your chance to win a pair of tickets to Zach Top at Pfizer Forum on October 16th. We've got cute boot koozies, guitar picks, all the things, and Guerrero's themselves have boots starting at just $99. You can enter to win a new pair of boots while you're here and enjoy free boot stretching for their grand opening at Guerrero's Boots with Madison's Country, Q106.
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2: 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We like to take it to town, throw it
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0: Welcome to Q Country, Luke Combs. I'm in love, living on you. Jordan Davis. Find one you can't live without. Thomas Rhett. Country is Luke Bryan, Jason Aldean, Carrie Underwood, Tammy Chesney, Kane Brown, Ashley McBride, Hardy. We love our country. Madison's Country, Q106.
1: Madison's Country, Q106. We are out here at Guerrero's Boots and Western Wear at Westtown Mall, the grand opening, if you will. So excited to be here. We have Maria, one of the managers here, who is also a Guerrero herself. So I'm going to let Maria kind of introduce herself and tell us a little bit about the store.
2: Yes, thank you so much for being here. We appreciate it. We're super excited to be at the Westtown Mall and just to be on the west side of Madison. We know we're reaching a whole new span of customers and people that we want to welcome in. I think what's great about, what's great about being here is that we can serve both, you know, men, women, children. We have something for the whole family. You can drop in and we could find the whole outfit. Boots, jeans, belt, shirt, hat, top to bottom. We will help, and we really do value that customer service. That's just family-owned business. We know what it means to have that one-on-one help.
1: For sure. This is so great. I love that it's a family-owned business. I love that it's local. We always love to support businesses like that, and I think that the West Side is going to be so happy to have you guys. What else do you guys have going on this weekend?
2: Yes, well, we know that there's lots of country concerts, country-related events, rodeos in the works, and so we always are expecting people dropping in, looking for a new hat for that latest concert, that latest show. So we'll be here. We're open 7 days a week, all day, every day.
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2: I love to use detail in my lyricism, and that's true. I'm very proud of that, but I also think one thing I always make sure to check myself on is, does this detail signify something that informs the story? Or does it tell the listener the mindset that the narrator is in or what place they're in their life? Does it describe the person that is influencing and inspiring the song? Does it help further the storyline? Does it tell you more about what makes this song important, which is the human emotion behind it? So detail, just for the sake of saying descriptive words, is not really my thing. It's like, I love detail if it informs the actual human emotion that we're singing about.

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0: Madison's Country, Q106. Kaylin out here at the grand opening of Guerrero's Boots and Western Wear at the Westtown Mall. It is official, you guys. We have a Western store on the west side of Madison. I'm so happy about it. I even brought my husband with me today, and I know that he loves Western Wear too, so I saw him scoping some things out. Mitch, what did you find?
3: The first thing I notice is when you walk in, it smells of fine leather goods. So that's great. But they have some amazing Quattrero boots. I had never heard of that brand. Not that I'm a huge boot guy, but in case anyone's wondering, it stands for Rustler. They just look super clean and nice, a light tan, and also the Richardson 112 hats.
0: Oh, okay. We're eyeing up the trucker hats. We're eyeing up some boots. I myself also eyed up some boots while I was here. There is a red pair. I already have a red pair, so I know Mitch is shaking his head at me right now. But they are a special pair. They're a special color of red, I should say, with embroidered floral print on them. It's super cool. But that is not all Guerreros have. They have belts, purses, clothes, hats, all the things. You can come out today, shop brands like Ariat and Justin, like we mentioned. 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You can even enter to win a pair of boots and enjoy free boot stretching while you're here. We are here until 3 p.m. for the grand opening at Guerrero's at Westtown Mall with your chance to win Zach Top tickets. So come on out with Madison's Country, Q106.
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I said, I bet we'll take our kids down there. When I had no idea we were going to have two kids, but by God, I forecasted that daggone thing. And I know she wouldn't mind if I did.

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We were just listening to it on the speaker in her parents' backyard there. Is little John in here? I was a nervous wreck right now, because obviously I knew I was about to propose. I said, baby, this is my favorite part of the song. I needed to make sure she was listening and not zoned out, like, oh, this song's okay. So it gets to this part. And at the end of this verse, I propose, this is a true story. I grab her hand, she starts crying, I grab her hand, I walk her out into the yard there. I was barefoot again, it was a beautiful day. Right as I got down on my knee, I stepped in a massive dog turd. That's true. I got it on video. So, Zach, you thought you had bad luck? So it goes like this. Right now, we're back in her hometown, and I'm down on one knee. I guess she finally figured out I'm gonna ask her to marry me. She realizes what's about to happen. Hands over the face, she's crying right now. I'm walking out to the yard like, what the heck am I gonna say?

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1: 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We're going to kick it off today with George Burge and Luke Bryan. 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

0: Garth Brooks is going back on the road with his Blame It All on My Roots tour. How does he feel about it?
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2: It's like a baseball or a fireman. 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Same with me, man. 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I know I'm going to.

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1: Madison's Country Q106 with Priscilla Block from Storytellers Jam 28. We are gearing up for Storytellers 38, which is happening on Sunday, October 25th at the Monona Terrace. 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

Madison's Country Q106. Downtown is the place to be right now. A Wisconsin football game is happening at 6:15 with that kickoff as Wisco takes on Western Illinois. But Fish and Kaylin are at Fabiola's on Regent Street with Twisted Tea for a tailgate party. They have prizes, drink specials, giveaways, and more. So get on down there. They'll be there until kickoff, 4:15 until 6:15 at Fabiola's. It's a great spot to tailgate, and the weather's good. It's a big old party, and I wish I was there. So have fun, be safe, and go Bucky. I'm Christy with Megan Maroney. I'm Not Pretty on Q.

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1: 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I'm Christy with Dylan Scott on Q. Thank you.

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3: 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It is the grand opening of Guerrero's Boots and Western Wear at Westtown Mall. 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You can enter to win a new pair of boots and enjoy free boot stretching, which I have actually done here myself at their Easttown location, and they do an incredible job. I am here until 3 o'clock. We will have your chance to win a pair of tickets to Zach Top at Pfizer Forum on 10/16. We've got some boot koozies for you, guitar picks, all the things. We will be here at Guerrero's Boots and Western Wear inside Westtown Mall, right by the Hobby Lobby entrance. So come on in and say hi with Madison's Country, Q106.
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0: Madison's Country Q106. Have you seen these viral pictures of Clay Matthews? These photos have made people lose their minds on the internet, and it's something called looks maxing. And basically, it showed him running errands, but he looked so jacked up. His face was almost unrecognizable. Some people were saying he needs to stop with the Botox, enough with this plastic surgery. Now, people believed that he truly got work done. However, those initial pictures were apparently AI generated, but Clay said he spent hours in a makeup chair for the looks maxing makeover. That's kind of hard to say, but it turns out it's all part of a campaign he did for online betting company Caesars Sportsbook. The ad is all about the changes to the app and user experience. So they obviously went all in with the change theme for its marketing plan, and it's working. So if you have not seen these photos, I recommend looking them up right now. It's hilarious. I'm Christy with Cody Johnson, Horseback on Q.
1: In a pinch, man. Hotter than the red on the cattle brand. Cause she's a gold digger with a quick trigger. A cast iron skillet swinging lid flipper.

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3: Man, one of them's got to be Michael Jackson. Man in the Mirror for me, probably. It's just so nostalgic. Brooks and Dunn, anything Brooks and Dunn, but I'm going to go Red Dirt Road, Brooks and Dunn, because that's when I really started trying to learn guitar licks, and I was that intro, that such a simple, iconic riff, and I've always loved Brooks and Dunn, but that song kind of started my musical journey of wanting to learn how to play them. And then John Mayer, I think there's so many that I can go for as a songwriter. He's one of the best that's ever done it, especially for my generation. But there's something about Stop This Train that is just incredible. The lyrics

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1: Madison's Country, Q106, Chris Lane from Storytellers Jam 33. 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I'm Christy with Randy Houser, back in the bottle on Q.

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1: 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Storytellers has raised hundreds of thousands of dollars for the American Family Children's Hospital right here in Madison. 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
3: Madison's Country Q106. We are out here at the grand opening of Guerrero's Boots and Western Wear at Westtown Mall. I'm so incredibly excited about it because we do not really have a Western store on this side of town. So Guerrero's does have their original location at Easttown Mall, which you guys might be familiar with. But this one is brand new right inside Westtown Mall, kind of by Hobby Lobby and Dick's Sporting Goods, if that makes sense to you guys. But I have had the opportunity to take a few laps around the store. It is beautiful, brand new, as I said, smells so incredibly good in here, all the boots, all the leather belts and jeans and everything. But I am blown away. They have this wall in the back that is completely cowboy hats. It's so cool. And then they have a screen to show you kind of what music they're playing in here. Of course, it's country, playing a little Cody Johnson, a little Dylan Scott while I've been in here so far, which we love. But I did get a chance to walk around and see all of the boots they have. Ariat, they have Justin, they've got some Wrangler outfits going on, a lot of belts, a lot of bags, and for my concert girlies out there, they have got some really cute concert outfits that I can't wait to show you guys. So come on out to Guerrero's Boots and Western Wear. I will be out here till 3 p.m. with your chance to win a pair of tickets to Zach Top at Pfizer Forum on October 16th. We've got cute boot koozies, guitar picks, all the things, and Guerrero's themselves have boots starting at just $99. You can enter to win a new pair of boots while you're here and enjoy free boot stretching for their grand opening at Guerrero's Boots with Madison's Country Q106.

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Country Q106. Fish and Kaylin are out at Fabiola's on Regent Street with Twisted Tea for the Q football fire up tailgate party. And they're going to be there right up until kickoff as Wisco takes on Western Illinois. So get out there, see them, grab some giveaways, enjoy some drink specials, have some fun. Let's go, Bucky. I'm Christy with Luke Bryan on Q.

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1: Madison's Country Q106, Cameron Marlowe from Storytellers Jam 36. That was such a fun one. He was up on that stage with Tucker Wetmore, and I did not realize those two were such great friends, and they were putting the drinks down, sharing some great stories, and my face hurt. I was just laughing so hard at their banter. So that was a really fun one. We are in the middle of a Storytellers Jam weekend, so keep listening for more live songs and stories from past Storytellers Jams. 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A Storytellers Jam weekend from Wings Credit Union, Barks on Bourbon, and Advanced Concrete. I'm Christy with John Pardee on Q.

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0: Madison's Country Q106. We are out here at Guerrero's Boots and Western Wear at Westtown Mall, the grand opening, if you will. So excited to be here. We have Maria, one of the managers here, who is also a Guerrero herself. So I'm going to let Maria kind of introduce herself and tell us a little bit about the store.
3: Yes, thank you so much for being here. We appreciate it. We're super excited to be at the Westtown Mall and just to be on the west side of Madison. We know we're reaching a whole new span of customers and people that we want to welcome in. I think what's great about being here is that we can serve both, you know, men, women, children. We have something for the whole family. You can drop in and we could find the whole outfit. Boots, jeans, belt, shirt, hats, top to bottom. We will help, and we really do value that customer service. That's just family-owned business. We know what it means to have that one-on-one help.
0: For sure. This is so great. I love that it's a family-owned business. I love that it's local. We always love to support businesses like that, and I think that the West Side is going to be so happy to have you guys. What else do you guys have going on this weekend?
3: Yes, well, we know that there's lots of country concerts, country-related events, rodeos in the works, and so we always are expecting people dropping in, looking for a new hat for that latest concert, that latest show. So we'll be here. We're open 7 days a week, all day, every day.
0: All right, you heard her, guys. Guerrero's Boots and Western Wear at Westtown Mall with Madison's Country, Q106.
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Jason's Country Q106. He was just in Edgerton last night for Chili Mania. It's the latest from Dylan Scott, Dear Big City on Q.

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3: 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I am absolutely a lipstick girl. And now a beauty brand called Tower 28 is partnering with Jell-O and coming out with a new line of mouth-watering makeup. The product should be lip-smacking good since each is inspired by a popular Jell-O flavor. There are a couple of exclusive lipstick sets, the Lip Jelly Dip, which is about $24, and the Lil Pudding Snack Set retailing for $20. So does that mean you're tasting like pudding on your lips all day? I don't know how that's going to go. I mean, I'll try it out because I love my lipstick, but the packaging is cute. I'm Christy with Jelly Roll, hands up on Q.

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3: Madison's Country, Q106. Kaylin out here at the grand opening of Guerrero's Boots and Western Wear at the Westtown Mall. It is official, you guys. We have a Western store on the west side of Madison. I'm so happy about it. I even brought my husband with me today, and I know that he loves Western Wear too, so I saw him scoping some things out. Mitch, what did you find?
4: The first thing I notice is when you walk in, it smells of fine leather goods. So that's great. But they have some amazing Quattrero boots. I had never heard of that brand. Not that I'm a huge boot guy, but in case anyone's wondering, it stands for Rustler. They just look super clean and nice, a light tan, and also the Richardson 112 hats.
3: Oh, okay. We're eyeing up the trucker hats. We're eyeing up some boots. I myself also eyed up some boots while I was here. There is a red pair. I already have a red pair, so I know Mitch is shaking his head at me right now. But they are a special pair. They're a special color of red, I should say, with embroidered floral print on them. It's super cool. But that is not all Guerreros have. They have belts, purses, clothes, hats, all the things. You can come out today, shop brands like Ariat and Justin, like we mentioned. Find boots starting at just $99. You can even enter to win a pair of boots and enjoy free boot stretching while you're here. We are here until 3 p.m. for the grand opening at Guerrero's at Westtown Mall with your chance to win Zach Top tickets. So come on out with Madison's Country, Q106.
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Of course, he and his wife, Brittany, are animal lovers. They're building a gorgeous barn for their pet pigs. 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But he is a friendly guy. He loves attention. He loves adventures. He likes taking walks. He's looking for a home where any kids are teens or older. He doesn't really do well with any cats or critters, but he definitely loves a home where he can have his own space and routine, especially at mealtime. 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I'm Christy with George Strait on Q.

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1: Madison's Country Q106 with Low Cash from Storytellers Jam 35. We are gearing up for Storytellers Jam 38, which is, you know, just over a month away. We're back at the Monona Terrace and we keep everybody a secret. So you won't know who's going to be there until you show up at the show. But, you know, that's the fun of it, in my opinion. 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And we're going to continue this Storytellers Jam weekend all weekend long. So keep listening for more live songs from past events from Wings Credit Union, Lazy Boy Home Furnishings and Decor, and Smart Motors Toyota. I'm Christy with Chris Stapleton, who, if you didn't know this, he was actually at Storytellers Jam back in 2013. It's Chris on Q.

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Thank you.

Madison's Country Q106, you get a say in all the songs we play. I would love to know what you think about this one from Gavin Adcock. Rate it 1 through 5. 5 is the best. M if you want to hear it more. L if you want to hear it less. And text me at 608-321-1063. It's Wannabe on Q.

0: Lauren Elena and her husband Cam have the sweetest relationship. 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
2: Cameron and I met in Mexico at the Crash My Playa Festival. Luke Bryan has a festival in Mexico every year. And we met backstage over tequila and tacos. What more could a girl want?

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2: Well, my name is Cameron Marlowe, and I want to introduce you to my buddy right here, the fiddler himself, Jacob Nagy. Everybody say, what's up, Jacob? All right, he's out here hanging with us. So we're going to play you a song I put out not too long ago. This song's called Tennessee Don't Mind.

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1: Madison's Country Q106, Cameron Marlowe from Storytellers Jam 36. It is a Storytellers Jam weekend, so keep listening for more live songs from past events and get ready for the next Storytellers Jam coming up Sunday, October 25th at the Monona Terrace. 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I'm Christy with Dan and Shay. So the CMA Award nominations came out a couple of days ago. And Dan and Shay are up for Vocal Duo of the Year alongside Brooks and Dunn, Brothers Osborne, Muscadine Bloodline, and Thelma and James. Now, the awards are coming up. The 60th CMA Awards are coming up on Wednesday, November 18th on ABC. And they're happening at the Bridgestone Arena. The Q crew is heading down, so we'll make sure to fill you in on all the behind-the-scenes gossip. But very excited for this one. It's Dan and Shay. Say so on Q. Thank you.

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